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1: Here, well, by Charlie with the forecast from Bullen Trucks and Tires for Friday. Cloudy, a chance of showers, the high 65. Mostly cloudy, maybe some showers Friday night, down to 52. Saturday, the best day of the weekend, partly sunny and 74. That's your forecast from Magic Hits. 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

0: Gloria Gaynor and I Will Survive. Apparently, she survived being a Kennedy Center honoree and coming out with a new album. All that happened for her last year.
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0: Blind Melon, No Rain, name of the song. 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All right, so guys, you have anything in your closet that's red? 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They found the color red made men seem more powerful, attractive, desirable to women. However, red doesn't make guys appear to be nicer or kinder. So, I don't know, maybe rethink that.
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0: That's a police message in a bottle, not on a cell phone. 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Now, by contrast, leaving it out on a table, even if you never use it, makes others kind of clam up for fear that soon you're going to be, distracted.
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2: Your Wabash Valley Weather with the forecast from Bull and Trucks and Tires for Friday. Cloudy, a chance of showers, the high 65. Mostly cloudy, maybe some showers Friday night, down to 52. Saturday, the best day of the weekend, partly sunny and 74. That's your forecast from Magic Hits.
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0: Guns N' Roses doing Paradise City, and those guys back out on the road. 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

0: Yeah, time after time, naming the song, of course. All right, so is it okay to complain at work? I mean, you hear so much about, you know, nobody likes a whiner, you know? Well, they say it's okay to complain at work occasionally. But if you are constantly whining, you're hurting yourself, you know, professionally. They say that the whining all the time puts the focus on you rather than the problem, bogs everybody down in negativity, and eventually erodes your credibility in the office. Huh? Something to think about. 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

0: Rod Stewart, tonight's the night. It's going to be all right. Yeah, this John Summers, sometimes the best Mother's Day gift is just getting your mom out the door without her having to plan a single detail. Now, fully planned outing is one of the most thoughtful gestures you can do, and it shows you know her well enough to, you know, do it right, get her something she'll enjoy so she can just relax, pick the destination, map out the stops, whatever, make reservations, manage all the logistics.
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2: Well, by Scotty with the forecast from Bullen Trucks and Tires for Friday. Cloudy, a chance of showers, the high 65. Mostly cloudy, maybe some showers Friday night, down to 52. Saturday, the best day of the weekend, partly sunny and 74. That's your forecast from Magic Hits.
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